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That new album, Foreign Tongues, is going to be out this Friday, and I believe the following Monday we'll listen to it for Record Night. What's up? It's Leija, continuing on with a live one from Natalie Merchant. Here's Space Oddity.

0: and a band called Telehealth. And a bit later at 9, it's record night. We're listening to a new one from the band Widow's Peak. It's called Roses.
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0: Radio Woodstock, 100.1, Jesse May, Hemp Hill, Jump, Jump, Baby. Elvis Costello, Telehealth with Cool Job. It is a satirical song poking fun at burnout. Yeah, very, very 2026. Mercy before that, Depeche Mode and Wolf Alice with White Horses. It's Leisure. Coming up is Goose and Big Thief right before we dive into Record Night tonight, which is the latest from Widow's Peak.
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It's Leija. It's time to get into record night for tonight. I've got Widow's Peak with their new album, Roses. They are a band from Brooklyn, but formed by Tacoma, Washington natives. This is The Hook.

0: Radio Woodstock 100.1, Wondering, from Widow's Peak. The new album is Roses. Also, If You Change, the title track before that, No Driver, and The Hook. This album uses intimate moments to talk about deeper heartaches, the restlessness inherent in modern existence, waiting around for something to happen, or feeling at odds with playing a role in your own life. Roses might be the most romantic Widow's Peak record, but it's also the most deeply realist. Just a glimpse of what they have to say about this album on their Bandcamp. There is some beautiful liner notes, I guess you could call them, about this album. And while you're at it, go buy some merch, you know, support musicians directly. I've got more of this album from Widow's Peak coming right up.
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0: 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Welcome back to Record Night. We're listening to Widow's Peak's new album, Roses, which was recorded last January at the Old Carpet Factory on the Greek island Hydra. It's a studio in an old house tucked into the village's steep hills. Quiet, with no tourists there in the winter. This is Angel Number.

0: Hourglass from Widow's Peak on Radio Woodstock. We just listened to the new album called Roses. Actor before that, Heaven is Waiting, Soft Cover, and Angel Number. 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

the Bobby Lees on Radio Woodstock, Dig Your Hips, the Ramones, and Brother Wallace. Who's that? It's Leija. That's who. Thanks for tuning in this evening. I hope you're doing so well. Here's one from singer-songwriter Kells called Gone.

0: Bruce Hornsby on Radio Woodstock featuring Ezra Koenig. That one is called Memory Palace. Roxy Music, the Jayhawks, and B.B. Stockwell, When You Know. It's Leija. Thanks for hanging with me this evening. I've got one more set of music still to come before I say goodnight. Got Ben Howard and Sarah McLachlan on the way.
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0: Radio Woodstock 100.1, the latest from Sarah McLachlan, All This Disaster. The Swell Season with Great Weight, Ben Howard and John Lennon and Yoko Ono. It's Leija. Thank you so much for tuning in this evening. I'm going to get going and I will see you back here tomorrow.
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0: Boy Genius, not strong enough. Lucy Dacus from Boy Genius is going to be at UPAC in Kingston on July 22nd for a chance to win tickets to the sold-out show. 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All the info on the Radio Woodstock Instagram page right now. 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
1: AP News, I'm Marcela Sanchez. France says French President Emmanuel Macron is safe after Syria's Interior Ministry reported explosions rocked Damascus during his visit. At least 18 people were wounded. Macron had entered the presidential palace to meet Syrian President Ahmad al-Shara when the explosions happened near the Four Seasons Hotel. Syrian authorities did not immediately comment on the incident. Meanwhile, President Trump is headed to Turkey for NATO talks, where he's expected to press members for funding and meet with Ukrainian President Volodymyr Zelensky. The AP's Sung Min Kim reports on what we can expect to see this week.
2: I'm going to be traveling with President Trump to Ankara, Turkey, for his attendance at the annual NATO summit. He's had a rocky and very contentious relationship, not just with the broader alliance, but also with individual countries in the NATO alliance. Now, every country in NATO pledges to spend a certain level of their GDP on defense spending. And President Trump has been angry for years that a lot of NATO countries don't actually fulfill that defense spending pledge. He says the United States picks up too much of the tab.
3: I just want loyalty. You know, we're so loyal to them.
2: So we're going to be watching how he behaves at NATO this week, how he interacts with other NATO leaders and his attitude towards them, particularly as the alliance deals with very thorny issues such as the war in Ukraine.
1: Democrats are pooling their endorsements for Maine Senate candidate Graham Plattner. According to a political report, a woman who previously dated Plattner says he drunkenly forced her to have sex after she told him to stop. Plattner has denied the allegation, but says he would be considering the next steps for his campaign. Asian shares retreated today, oil prices rose, and U.S. futures were mixed. More stories at apnews.com. This is AP News. Spain knocked out Portugal to advance to the round of 8 at their World Cup match in Arlington, Texas. The AP's Jennifer King has more.
4: Fans watching in Madrid, Spain roared as Mikel Merino scored the single goal to defeat Portugal a few seconds into extra time, sending Spain to the World Cup quarterfinals. Merino was doubtful to even make the squad after injuries and didn't take the field until the 85th minute, but he showed some of the brilliance that helped Arsenal win its first Premier League title in more than 20 years. When he got knocked down, he got back up again, and then as a Portugal player argued the foul, he drove towards the goal, took a pass from Ferran Torres, and blasted the ball past Portugal's goalkeeper. Spain advances to the quarterfinals for the first time since winning its only World Cup title in 2010 in South Africa. It's also the end of a World Cup career for Portugal superstar Cristiano Ronaldo. I'm Jennifer King.
1: And I'm Marcela Sanchez, AP News.
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2: Not a good game for the U.S. men's soccer team. They lose to Belgium 4-1. Yeah, and Spain over Portugal. Cam Schlittler, 8 innings, gets the win. Yankees beat Tampa Bay 5-1, now just 3 behind the Rays. Juan Soto, a 3-run homer in the 9th. Luis Torrens, a 2-run double in the 10th. Mets barely beat Atlanta 7-6. Brittany Griner, 29 points. Connecticut beat the Lynx in Minnesota. Rain and upper 60s today. Cloudy upper 50s tonight. Sun low 80s tomorrow. Central Hudson says still about 10,000 without power. Mostly Dutchess County. Everyone should be back online today. Restoration times and locations on the Central Hudson outage map right now. We're live from the old church on Highway 28. Ring the bell. Start us up. Tuesday morning. Let's go with 7. 7th month. 7th day. 7 turns. Dickie Betts, Allman Brothers. 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

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Rolling Sevens this morning. This is Ronnie Wood covering Bob Dylan from his record, Give Me Some Neck.

0: one. 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That's 7. Ron Wood. 7 days. The new Rolling Stones album is coming out Friday, called Foreign Tongue. Saturday night, Dan Near with Mick Jagger, Keith Richards, and Ron Wood talking about the new record, playing new songs. 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

0: 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It's 60 degrees now at 6:30. 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
1: I'm Marcela Sanchez with an AP News Minute. A new ICE facility could speed up deportations for families and kids. AP correspondent Ben Thomas has more.
2: The Trump administration plans to open a 528-bed holding center for migrant families and unaccompanied children awaiting removal from the U.S. It's being built in Alexandria, Louisiana, next to an airfield that's become the nation's largest hub of deportation flights. Immigration and Customs Enforcement says the facility's not a detention center, but a staging facility. The location would remove logistical headaches caused by extracting children from foster homes and shelters and not having anywhere to put them during final preparations for flight. I'm Ben Thomas.
1: World shares and U.S. futures were mixed today following a rebound for artificial intelligence stocks that lifted benchmarks on Wall Street. I'm Marcela Sanchez.
0: U.S. men's soccer team knocked out of the World Cup. They lose to Belgium 4-1. Spain beat Portugal. Yankees won at Tampa Bay. Mets beat the Braves in Atlanta. Rain upper 60s today. Sun low 80s tomorrow. Central Hudson says still about 10,000, a little over 10,000 without power. Mostly Dutchess County. 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
0: Ringo Starr just announced a bunch of new shows in September, including Bethel Woods, September 25th. Tickets go on sale Friday. If you're a City Card member, you can buy it today. All right, get it together. Let's go back to the roof at Apple Records, Radio Woodstock.

0: Nilla Ferriagna, Radio Woodstock 100.1, The Cold Heart. Mark Broussard with Joe Bonamassa. I'm going home. It's 6:47, 60 degrees, rain, upper 60s today. David Toman, executive director of the Clearwater, will join us at 8 o'clock. The sloop was kicked out of the 4th of July sail, pulled out by the Coast Guard. Why? What happened? Let's ask David. 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If you're hurt on a bike, call Alex and Mike, 845-6000.
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0: Jesse Wells, Radio Woodstock 100.1, that's Horses, and Bruce Hornsby, Memory Palace, Memories of Swinging Door. Slapdragon, Jimi Hendrix coming, your chance to win tickets to see Patty Griffin with Martha Wainwright Friday night, Bearsville Theater on the way. It's 60 degrees now, 7 o'clock, WDST News Time.
1: AP News, I'm Marcela Sanchez. France says French President Emmanuel Macron is safe after Syria's Interior Ministry reported explosions rocked Damascus during his visit. At least 18 people were wounded. Macron had entered the presidential palace to meet Syrian President Ahmad al-Shara when the explosions happened near the Four Seasons Hotel. Syrian authorities did not immediately comment on the incident. Meanwhile, President Trump is headed to Turkey for NATO talks, where he's expected to press members for funding and meet with Ukrainian President Volodymyr Zelensky. The AP's Sung Min Kim reports on what we can expect to see this week.
2: I'm going to be traveling with President Trump to Ankara, Turkey for his attendance at the annual NATO summit. He's had a rocky and very contentious relationship, not just with the broader alliance, but also with individual countries in the NATO alliance. Now, every country in NATO pledges to spend a certain level of their GDP on defense spending. And President Trump has been angry for years that a lot of NATO countries don't actually fulfill that defense spending pledge. He says the United States picks up too much of the tab.
3: I just want loyalty. You know, we're so loyal to them.
2: So we're going to be watching how he behaves at NATO this week, how he interacts with other NATO leaders and his attitude towards them, particularly as the alliance deals with very thorny issues such as the war in Ukraine.
1: Democrats are pooling their endorsements for Maine Senate candidate Graham Plattner. According to a political report, a woman who previously dated Plattner says he drunkenly forced her to have sex after she told him to stop. Plattner has denied the allegation, but says he would be considering the next steps for his campaign. Asian shares retreated today, oil prices rose, and U.S. futures were mixed. More stories at apnews.com. This is AP News. Spain knocked out Portugal to advance to the round of eight at their World Cup match in Arlington, Texas. The AP's Jennifer King has more.
4: Fans watching in Madrid, Spain roared as Mikel Merino scored a single goal to defeat Portugal a few seconds into extra time, sending Spain to the World Cup quarterfinals. Merino was doubtful to even make the squad after injuries and didn't take the field until the 85th minute, but he showed some of the brilliance that helped Arsenal win its first Premier League title in more than 20 years. When he got knocked down, he got back up again, and then as a Portugal player argued the foul, he drove towards the goal, took a pass from Ferran Torres, and blasted the ball past Portugal's goalkeeper. Spain advances to the quarterfinals for the first time since winning its only World Cup title in 2010 in South Africa. It's also the end of a World Cup career for Portugal superstar Cristiano Ronaldo. I'm Jennifer King.
1: And I'm Marcela Sanchez, AP News.
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0: And the U.S. men's soccer team is out of the World Cup, eliminated by Belgium 4-1. Not good. Stock A Football Club, some local soccer, playing Kensington.

Washington Saturday at Dietz Stadium, and then they'll host a playoff game on July 15th at Dietz. Cam Schlittler, 8 innings for the win. Nice comeback for Cam. Yankees won at Tampa Bay, 5-1. Now just 3 behind the Rays. Mets win in Atlanta. Juan Soto, a 3-run shot in the 9th, and Luis Torrens, a 2-run double in the 10th. They win 7-6. Brittany Griner at 29 points. Connecticut beats Minnesota. 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Cloudy 59 tonight. Sunny low 80s tomorrow. Sun mid 80s for Thursday. 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Slapdragon, named by the bass player. This is already one. 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

0: Texas Trio, Radio Woodstock 100.1, led by Johnny Muller, who used to be with the fabulous Thunderbirds. Maggie went back to Mineola. New record coming soon from the Headhunters, Jimi Hendrix, and Slapdragon, and Gatine, Vankley Tire Clue in about 15. David Tolman, executive director of the Clearwater, at 8 o'clock, the sloop kicked out of the 4th of July parade by the Coast Guard over the weekend. We need an explanation for that. And Jenna Nichols is doing a benefit for the Clearwater this Saturday at the local in Saugerties, thelocalsaugerties.com. 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
0: 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This is new from Sarah McLachlan. All this disaster. 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

0: Johnny Thunders, Patty Paladin, Radio Woodstock 100.1. U2 and Sarah McLachlan and Gatine, Van Cleek Tire Clue in just a moment. 60 degrees at 7:30. 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

0: for 30 minutes with a deflected free kick after a foul. The Red Devils go on to play Spain in Inglewood on Friday. Audio courtesy FIFA. I'm Jennifer King.
1: And I'm Marcela Sanchez.
2: Yeah, that was not pretty at all. Some local football. The Stockade Football Club is playing Kensington Saturday at Deet Stadium. And they'll host a playoff game next week, July 15th at Deet's. Yanks won in Tampa Bay. Mets won in Atlanta. Rain, upper 60s today. Sun, low 80s tomorrow. Now it's time for the Van Cleek Tire Clue, brought to you by Van Cleek's Tire, recognized for excellence by Carfax, Chronogram, and people just like you. Route 9W in Lake Katrine. July 7th, 50 years ago today, women were allowed at West Point for the first time. 2019, the U.S. women's soccer team beat the Netherlands for their fourth World Cup title. 7 years ago today. 1928, here's the clue. Described as one of America's greatest inventions, we still use the saying, Otto Rohwedder sold this for the first time after inventing his new machine. He sold this for the first time at his company in Missouri. One of America's greatest inventions. 98 years ago, Otto Rohwedder invented this machine and sold this for the first time at his company in Missouri. 845-679-WDST.
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0: Radio Woodstock 100.1, Robert Randolph and the Family Band on tour with Willie Nelson and the Outlaw Music Festival this summer. And Robert will be part of the Sun Records celebration at Levon Helms in Woodstock in August. And nothing wrong with that. The Breeders and Waxahachie and Gateen. 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I got tickets for Patty Griffin coming to Bearsville Theater Friday night with Martha Wainwright. 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

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Lucas Nelson, Promise of the Real, Lady Gaga. Lucas, with the Tedeschi Trucks band this summer, we're taking a bus to Bethel Woods, and there may be a seat or two left if you want to join us on the future soul bus. 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Congratulations, Nancy and Rhinebeck just won tickets for Patty Griffin. Patty is here Friday night playing at Bearsville Theater from her American Kid record, Don't Let Me Die in Florida.

0: 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And Patty Griffin, Don't Let Me Die in Florida. 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David Toman, executive director of the Clearwater, going to join us in just a moment. 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
1: AP News, I'm Marcela Sanchez. President Trump

0: Is set to arrive in Ankara, Turkey today for a two-day NATO summit. The president has branded NATO a paper tiger that would cease to function without American arms and leadership. Meanwhile, NATO has unveiled a series of military projects worth billions of dollars in an attempt to persuade Trump that U.S. allies are converting fresh defense spending into real firepower. A new ICE facility could speed up deportations for families and kids. The AP's Ben Thomas has more.
1: The Trump administration plans to open a 528-bed holding center for migrant families and unaccompanied children awaiting removal from the U.S. It's being built in Alexandria, Louisiana, next to an airfield that's become the nation's largest hub of deportation flights. Immigration and Customs Enforcement says the facility's not a detention center, but a staging facility. The location would remove logistical headaches caused by extracting children from foster homes and shelters and not having anywhere to put them during final preparations for flight. I'm Ben Thomas.
0: Democrats have begun pulling their endorsements for Maine Democratic Senate candidate Graham Plattner. This came after a political report said a woman had accused him of sexual assault. Plattner has denied the allegation, but said he would be considering the next steps for his campaign.
2: Regardless of the inaccuracy of the reporting, but mindful of the political reality it will inflict, we are taking the time to reflect on the best path forward.
0: World shares and U.S. futures were mixed, following a rebound for artificial intelligence stocks that lifted benchmarks on Wall Street. More stories at apnews.com. This is AP News. The U.S. soccer team was kicked out from the World Cup last night, losing to Belgium 4-1 in Seattle.
3: Defensive mistakes put the Americans on their heels early in the game. On the bench, frustrated coach Mauricio Pochettino kicked a rack and sent water bottles flying.
4: I think we were not good enough. It wasn't our day. We didn't perform in the way that we're supposed to perform.
3: Belgium's Charles de Ketelaar scored twice and assisted on another goal. He said FIFA's decision to suspend U.S. star Faller and Balogun's red card may have actually helped.
5: For sure, it motivated us a little bit more.
3: A gaffe by U.S. goalkeeper Matt Friis in the second half gave Belgium's Hans Vaneken goal number 3. And Romelu Lukaku stunned with a final goal in stoppage time. Malik Tillman scored the sole U.S. goal, tying it up at 30 minutes with a deflected free kick after a foul. The Red Devils go on to play Spain in Inglewood on Friday. Audio courtesy FIFA. I'm Jennifer King.
0: And I'm Marcela Sanchez, AP News.
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11: Yanks won in Tampa Bay 5-1. Mets beat the Braves 7-6 in 10. Rain upper 60s today. Sun low 80s for tomorrow. 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Nail it right the first time. David Toman is executive director of the Clearwater, and David was on the sloop for the 4th of July parade, and the sloop was told to get out of the parade by the Coast Guard. So you were there, you were on the boat. What happened?
12: Yeah, good morning, Greg. Yeah, I was on the boat at the time. We had been planning with the organizers for well over a year, and, you know, we were an invitee of theirs to participate in the parade.
11: And who are the organizers of this?
12: Organizers were a group called Sail Forth 250. So they were put together as an organization to do the coordination of the ships and the and you can just imagine the logistics, the docking, the parade route, the coordinating the various government agencies that all played a part in making this happen. I mean, this was a huge production. So,
11: and this organization is a government organization?
12: I'm not certain of their corporate structure. I think they're a private organization put together by the government agencies that would have input into the parade. So I think they were set up as an organizing organization.
11: All right.
12: So no, they're not it's not like the Coast Guard did this. It's not like a particular branch of government. This organizing company put this together. They were the coordinators.
11: So the Coast Guard rolls up on you. What did they say? Did they give you an explanation why they were pulling you out?
12: Well, this is where the problem lies. There was a lot of just miscommunication that happened during the day. So the event of the morning was just complete surprise. I mean, we were in south of the Verrazano Bridge in the gathering area of boats. And we were basically just circling around there for well over an hour and a half with our sail raised and with the banners up on both sides of our mainsail. And again, for everybody who may not have heard the story, the messages on the banners that really adhere to, a Clearwater story and things we have done in the past and people would expect and not find unusual out of Clearwater. But on one side, we had a banner that said Save the Clean Water Act. On the other side, we had a banner that said Indigenous Rights, Racial Justice, and Climate Solutions. So nothing in the wording.
11: Those are American things. I mean, when I grew up, it was Pete Seeger on a boat on the Hudson River. That was America to me. Human rights.
12: Yeah.
11: Rights for the less fortunate. Greg,
12: the idea of the whole thing is we actually saw it as very American, and we saw it as very celebratory of the Fourth. So that was what we felt we were bringing Clearwater, as people would expect Clearwater into the event. And so we were in that gathering space for a while. And then all of a sudden the Sagres from, Portugal, who we were honored to be their escort, and it's just celebratory, it's ceremonial. We sail alongside them, through the parade route, which ran from the Verrazano Bridge up the west side of Manhattan, up the Hudson. Our host, we're the host of the Hudson River up to the George Washington Bridge. And as we were motoring with full sail up, but we had to be on motor to stay, hold the straight line of a parade. As we were motoring in towards where the tall ships were sailing north to find our position in the parade, two Coast Guard boats came along either side of us and demanded we exit the parade. I was naive. Foolish, whatever. My first thoughts were they thought we weren't supposed to be in the parade and we were in the wrong and we needed to get out of that zone. And I'm trying to talk to them and say, but we're part of that parade. We're supposed to be right there. At first, we did not get explanation. We were just ordered to get out of the parade. They used both of their vessels to stay alongside both sides of us until we turned out of the parade, which our captain adhered to all their directives very respectfully and made sure we did what they asked. Subsequent to that, as we were being removed, they then acknowledged that it was due to the banners that we were flying, and that's why we were being removed. But at the same time, we were in we were on the radio channel of all ships, organizers, harbor master. No communication came through to us that venue. When they escorted us out of the parade, I stood right by our Captain Rory Kane, who gave a call into the organizers. And at that point, we got a message that the particular person we were talking to just said the decision was above them. We adhered to what the Coast Guard had asked us to do, but we weren't getting any communication. Nobody was calling and saying, listen, this is what took place or whatever. We had no idea who, at the time, who asked us to be
11: removed. Who gave the order,
12: From the parade.
11: Did they give you a chance to take the banners down? Apparently they didn't.
12: So that is in the news, that is a statement from the Coast Guard. and I know I've saw that in the various news places. We were not given the opportunity to take the banners down and continue sailing. That was never communicated to us.
11: Okay.
12: Something subsequent to a lot of these news reports, and this is where communication breakdown happens, I finally got a call from Sail 250 yesterday and had a conversation with them. They felt strongly that we were given that opportunity, and I need clarity. We're going to have a further conversation. We haven't had it yet. From my talk yesterday, it seems as if they felt from their directive the Coast Guard was telling us that, and that absolutely never took place.
11: Okay.
12: So there may be communication breakdown on a couple different sides around what happened. And you know, in light of this, right, this is a major event. We're a minuscule part of this overall big coordinated thing. But I will say, from our perspective, and again, I was on board, the idea that it took two Coast Guard boats on either side of us, not talking to us, but directing us via these very, you know, imminent orders, and not giving us explanation, just doesn't seem the way to deal with the fact that somebody has the messages of Safe Clean Water Act, Indigenous Rights, Racial Justice, and Climate Solutions, when we have a 60-year, almost 60-year history of being known for those types of messages.
11: Organizers had to understand what Clearwater is all about before inviting you year ago.
12: Yeah, I mean, this is something where somebody at some level, all they had to do, both my phone number and our captain's phone number were absolutely in the hands of the coordinators. I mean, all we needed was somebody, and it didn't have to be at the highest level, somebody calling us and saying, listen, this is the situation, this is what we're requesting, but that never happened. So this message from the Coast Guard that we were given that opportunity is not accurate.
11: Okay. So do you think the decision, the order came from the organizers, the Sail 250 people?
12: Prior to yesterday afternoon, I was very unsure. I had no idea because I thought if it had, they would have communicated that to me. So, again, this conversation I had yesterday was a start. Basically, what they were expressing was disappointment in us and the situation. And where we both landed yesterday is that we agreed to talk again. They have a lot of work ahead of them to get these boats up to Boston and continue the event. And so we will catch up when they have the time to, you know, sit down and level-headed and let the frustrations go away and talk through this. But so when I say that, I have a little more clarity that it probably came from the organizers and it was probably miscommunicated. And again, hear me say probably because I don't know absolutely yet. That it was miscommunicated to us by the Coast Guard. So the Coast Guard's interpretation was get these guys out of the parade, not relay the message, take the banners down, you guys can continue or choose to keep them up, you guys need to get out of the parade. Like, that was never communicated to us on the water.
11: Or
12: by phone or by radio.
11: I do believe there is some video on some of the
12: video.
11: Social media.
12: We had passengers take video. So.
11: Okay. Did the Coast Guard, did they have weapons? Did they show weapons or anything like that when they were telling you to get out?
12: Not on the individual persons shouting to the boat.
11: Okay.
12: But one of the vessels was a Coast Guard vessel with a very large machine gun mounted on the bow.
11: Yeah. And you're not invited to Boston.
12: What's that? I'm sorry?
11: You're not invited to the Boston part of this celebration.
12: Yeah, we're not invited. But actually, it's very interesting. We were originally, and you know, by being a river design vessel and obviously having programming that we have scheduled throughout the summer, especially this year being a short year for us because of our big restoration project that starts in August, right there in Kingston, we told them that the only part of the parade and the tall ship celebration that we could participate in was New York Harbor.
11: Okay. So we're having a fundraiser at the local Insaugerties on Saturday night.
12: We are.
11: Jenna Nichols is going to be there. Tickets at thelocalsaugerties.com. You going to be there? You going there?
12: David? I am absolutely going to be there. So I look forward to saying hi to anybody that shows up. And as I'm sure you've had a chance to see, she's a wonderful artist, beautiful voice, singer-songwriter, multi-instrumentalist, and I think it's going to be a great show.
11: Do you have specific needs that the proceeds will go for the sloop? Is it going to restoration?
12: Right now, these proceeds from the concert will help us finish out this season strong and move into a really challenging balance of the year because we won't be sailing. And we'll be doing this major restoration in Kingston. And what's really important to us is that we share this with people. So, you know, Kingston is a historic Hudson River port, both in shipbuilding, both in the history of what sloops were for running commerce up and down the river. We'll be celebrating that with this project. We'll have docents and programs and events around the restoration, and we invite people to come visit us in early August and right through the year down there at the Kingston waterfront at the Hudson River Maritime Museum.
11: Okay, I know you got sales in Hudson and in Kingston this month, a couple more public sales.
12: Close out the season, yep.
11: Clearwater.org is the website. I know you issued a press release yesterday. Is the press release also on the website now, David?
12: It is, okay. Yes. If you go to our website, you can see the press release about the incident.
11: All right, David Tolman, Executive Director of Clearwater. 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Thank you.
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0: Jack Johnson and Friends, Radio Woodstock 100.1 from the Playing for Change collection, covering Otis Redding and Leon Bridges with Smooth Sailing. Thank you, David Toman, Executive Director of Clearwater. The sloop pulled out of the 4th of July parade on Saturday because of the banners calling for human rights and environmental rights. A wrong decision, America. Support the sloop. They got a couple more public sales this summer. They'll be in Hudson on July 23rd. And then in Kingston, July 24 and 25, you can support the sloop by going on a public sale. You can make a monetary donation. You can come to the local in Saugerties on Saturday night. Jenna Nichols will headline a benefit concert for the sloop.
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0: 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It's 63 degrees at 8:30. 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If you're hurt on a bike, call Alex and Mike, 845-6000.
2: 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Explosions have rocked Damascus, wounding at least 18 people, as France's president meets with his Syrian counterpart in a landmark.

0: Talk. I'm Charles de Ledesma.
1: U.S. men's soccer team beat by Belgium 4-1. They're out. Spain over Portugal. Yankees won in Tampa Bay. Mets beat the Braves in Atlanta in 10. The New York Liberty hosts Dallas Wings tonight. Rain 68 today. Clearing overnight, upper 50s. Sunny and low 80s tomorrow.
2: Hurt on a bike? Call Alex and Mike. This is Alex Minetti.
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2: 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And remember, if you get hurt on a bike,
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Woodstock 100.1. Beth Orton, Ben Harper, Stolen Car, and Dealing with a Hard Rain's Gonna Fall. This is from the new Red Clay Strays record. It's called Grateful. 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

0: Pony Girl and the Stone Shoes. Radio Woodstock, 100.1, Laugh It Off. And some Shakespeare before that, Dire Straits. Romeo and Juliet. 63 degrees, 9 o'clock in the morning, WDST News Time.
1: AP News, I'm Marcela Sanchez. President Trump is in Ankara, Turkey, where he'll be meeting with his NATO counterparts for 2 days in the presidential compound. AP correspondent Lauren Cook reports the focus is going to be on making Europe stronger within NATO.
2: Over the last 2 years, it's been spending far more money, European allies and Canada. They've increased spending by about 20%, but that hasn't satisfied Trump. The first event that's going to happen is a thing called the Big Reveal. Leaders are going to stand up and advertise new contracts that they're going to sign. They're worth tens of billions of dollars, according to NATO Secretary General Mark Rutte, who will be hosting this meeting here in Ankara. The one question is, will Trump take the win? They've got a 3-hour working session. It's going to be top issue, top debate over those 3 hours. Will he take the win, or will he criticize them again, as he's done so many times in the past?
1: In Syria, the country's interior ministry says explosions rocked Damascus during French President Emmanuel Macron's visit. Macron was in the presidential palace during the blasts, but was unharmed. At least 18 people were injured. Macron has played a major role in getting sanctions on Syria lifted and planned to hold a news conference with President Ahmad al-Shara. This marks the second attack in the capital in a week, challenging the new president. No group has claimed responsibility. Maine Democratic Senate candidate Graham Plattner is denying allegations after Politico reported yesterday that a woman accused him of sexual assault. Yesterday's report has led prominent supporters to pull their endorsements. U.S. markets were mixed today as technology stocks gave back a chunk of their gains from a day earlier. More stories at APNews.com. This is AP News.
3: AP Sports, I'm Jennifer King. The U.S. World Cup run is over after defensive gaffes cemented a 4-1 loss to Belgium. U.S. coach Mauricio Pochettino.
4: Belgium were better than us, and that's it. It's very clear, the situation.
3: Belgium goes on to the quarterfinals against Spain, who knocked out Portugal 1-0. Portugal star Cristiano Ronaldo confirmed this World Cup will be his last. Warrior center Al Horford will remain with Golden State. Sources say the 40-year-old center is getting a new 2-year, $14 million contract. And Celtics president Brad Stevens is acknowledging fans' pain at the departure of Jaylen Brown, saying the trade to Philadelphia was painful but necessary. Brown and Jason Tatum's contracts would have taken up 70% of Boston's salary cap. Sports highlights today include the World Cup round of 16 with Argentina versus Egypt and Switzerland versus Colombia, the Wimbledon quarterfinals, Tour de France Stage 4, and in baseball, the Yankees at Tampa Bay and Colorado takes on the Dodgers. I'm Jennifer King.
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0: U.S. men knocked out of the World Cup by Belgium, Spain over Portugal. Stockade Football Club, a home match Saturday night at Deed Stadium in Kingston. They're going to host Kensington, and they have a home playoff game July 15th. Yanks won in Tampa Bay, Mets won in Atlanta. Brittany Griner had 29, Connecticut won at Minnesota. Tonight, the Liberty hosts Dallas. 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Nail it right the first time. clearing up tonight, upper 50s, sunny low 80s tomorrow, sun and mid 80s on Thursday. Foreign Tongues, the new record from the Rolling Stones, comes out on Friday. Join Dan Near Saturday night at 10 o'clock. He'll be with Mick Jagger, Keith Richards, and Ron Wood talking about the new record and playing new songs. That's Saturday night, 10 o'clock on Radio Woodstock. This one's called Jealous Lover, brand new from the Rolling Stones.

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That's Pigeon. MIAMI Upstate and Lake Street. New Stones 2, Jealous Lover, Foreign Tongues comes out Friday. Hear a bunch of that Saturday night. Dan Near, Mick Jagger, Keith Richards, Ron Wood. 10 o'clock Saturday night. Foreign Tongues. Keep it going. This is Queen Anne, Radio Woodstock.

0: Big Thief, Radio Woodstock, 100.1, that's certainly. And Beatles, and Queen Anne, and Gatine. I got a few more, then Asia is going to be here with the 10 at 10.
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1: 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And Colony House with Cannonballers. If you love Lucy Dacus, you want to go to the Radio Woodstock Instagram page to win tickets to the sold-out show July 22nd at Ulster Performing Arts Center. You can also stop by Kingston Bread and Bar, West Kill Supply, and Rewind Kingston. You want to see Lucy Dacus. Brand new from Shaky Graves. When Love Is New.

0: Brandy Carlile, Radio Woodstock, 100.1. Life on the Run. And some Springsteen in there, too. Katine, I gotta go. 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If you're hurt on a bike, call Alex and Mike, 845-6000, minetti.law. Asia's next with the 10 at 10. I'll probably see you back around here tomorrow. Spread out, spread love.
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0: 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We heard Josiah and the Bonnevilles with Hell Without the Flames, some Talking Heads, and the McCharmleys with Awful Time. It's Asia, good morning. Coming up today in the Lunch Lounge, what songs would you use as a time capsule? 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

0: Radio Woodstock 100.1 Fish with Evolve, the title track to their 2024 album, Squeeze and the Who. And I have your Hudson Valley weather forecast, 63 right now here in Woodstock. 68 is the high for today, cloudy with periods of rain and a high of 68. Rain showers continuing this evening with a clearing overnight and a low of 57. And tomorrow, except for a few afternoon clouds, mainly sunny with a high of 83. 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

0: 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Where there's smoke, there's fire. The Charities with Angel Eyes, Ben Folds 5, and Linda Perry with Beautiful from her new solo album, Let It Die Here. Coming up today in the Lunch Lounge, we're building a musical time capsule. 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

0: Suki Waterhouse, Back in Love on Radio Woodstock 100.1. Some Stevie Wonder, James Hunter, Bleachers in there with You and Forever, and David Bowie. It's Asia. Good morning. Lucy Dacus. Lucy Dacus is headed to UPAC in Kingston on July 22nd for a sold-out show. And Radio Woodstock wants to get you in the door. 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And if you want extra chances to score, you can stop by Kingston Bread and Bar, Rewind in Kingston, or Westkill Supply, and drop an entry into the Radio Woodstock contest box. 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And while I have you checking in on our Hudson Valley weather, 66 right now here in Woodstock, 68 is the high for today, cloudy with periods of rain continuing throughout the evening with a clearing overnight, and tomorrow cloudy with occasional showers and a high of 73. 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

homegrown artist Raheel with Tell Me on Radio Woodstock 100.1. She is supporting the A La La's headed to Assembly in Kingston on July 17th and headed to Assembly Kingston this week. Friday, some comedy, some music with Charlene Kay. Saturday, Buck Meek. Sunday, Joanne Shaw Taylor. You can

Tickets and info for all of the great programming headed to Kingston at assemblykingston.com. And I have your song of the week voted by our Radio Woodstock members based on our new music surveys. You voted, we listened. You like the tune from Fruition, who are back with a new soulful single that showcases the band's signature blend of Americana folk rock and harmony-rich songwriting. Here is a new one from Fruition titled Oh.

0: Sarah Shook and the Disarmers with I Got This. Blondie and our song of the week from Fruition, who are back and have a new album coming out. We heard Oh Well. You voted. You said you liked that song. That's why we are playing it. And there is a new music survey out. 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

0: Yola on Radio Woodstock 100.1 Diamond Studded Shoes. We heard from the Beatles and a happy birthday to Ringo Starr, who is also headed to Bethel Woods in September, September 25th. Ringo Starr and his all-star band. Tickets go on sale this Friday at 10 a.m. BethelWoodsCenter.org. Coming up, we have a lunch lounge to get to. We are mixing up your song requests, tunes that never age. 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And today we're filling a musical time capsule with songs that define this chapter of our lives. What song deserves to be discovered decades from now? 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

0: You too on Radio Woodstock 100.1, a sort of homecoming. We're going to check in on our Hudson Valley weather. Looks like it's going to be another cloudy, rainy day today. 65 right now. 68 is the high for today. Cloudy with showers, rain showers this evening, clearing overnight with a low of 57. And it looks like 83 tomorrow, generally sunny with a few afternoon clouds. 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
1: AP News, I'm Ed Donahue. Before the start of the NATO summit in Turkey, President Trump is questioning members' loyalty in helping to stop Iran.
2: Trump said that we help them, but I'm not sure that they'd be there for us. And Italy turned us down, and Germany turned us down, and France turned us down. And it's okay. But, you know, why are we spending hundreds of billions of dollars and they're not there for us? We've always been there for them.
1: The British military says three ships in all have been hit in the Strait of Hormuz.
3: The UK Maritime Trade Operations Centre says a third ship's been hit by a drone in the critical Ol shipping waterway. The centre had earlier said two other tankers had been attacked. One of them was travelling off the coast of Oman and had caught fire. That third ship had sustained minor damage with no one injured and had continued on its way. Tehran, which has repeatedly declared that only its approved route through the strait is safe, is suspected of attacking other ships that have been using another route close to the Omani shore. I'm Charles de Ledesma.
1: Back to Turkey, President Trump is again talking about Greenland, saying his ambitions there are hurting the NATO relationship.
2: Greenland doesn't help Denmark. Denmark doesn't spend money to really help Greenland, but it's an important part for the United States.
1: A new AP North Center poll reveals a dramatic erosion of support for Israel after decades of bipartisan backing. There's rising opposition from Democrats and signs of division among Republicans. A Legionnaires' disease cluster in New York City has made more than 20 people sick in two Upper East Side neighborhoods. The bacteria grows in warm water and can spread in building water systems like shower heads, hot tubs, and cooling towers. The state of Utah revoked the license of a boarding school where socialite Paris Hilton says she was abused as a teenager. This is AP News.
4: I'm Seth Sutel, and this is Markets in a Minute. AI stocks are turning lower again and weighing on Wall Street. The S&P 500 fell 0.6% in the first hour of trading Tuesday. The NASDAQ Composite fell 1.5%. The Dow fell 104 points. That's about 0.2%. The weakness began in Asia, where Samsung Electronics sank 6.9%, despite predicting huge gains in profits. AI-related stocks worldwide have come under pressure because of worries that their prices have shot too high. On Wall Street, chip company Micron Technology fell 8.9%. Broadcom fell 2.6%. Crude oil prices rose. Brent crude added 2.4%. Treasury yields moved higher in the bond market. The yield on the 10-year Treasury rose to 4.51%. Seth Sutel in New York.
1: The Wisconsin Supreme Court rejected an attempt by a conservative activist to get guardianship records to find ineligible voters. I'm Ed Donahue, AP News.
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0: 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Today we're building a musical time capsule. If someone opened it 50 years from now, what song would instantly transport them back to right now? It's a song that captures this moment in history, in culture, or even in your own life. We are going to preserve the soundtrack of today.

0: 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We're in the Lunch Lounge with your song requests. If someone cracked open a musical time capsule 50 years from now, what song would best explain what life feels like today? Letter request for Marvin Gaye. We went with What's Going On for Mary F., for Glenn and Gardner, for Jerry on email. I know Sharon wanted to hear some Marvin Gaye as well. Mavis Staples with In Times Like These for Mark H. Dar Williams, The Christians and the Pagans for John B. We heard Crosby, Stills, Nash & Young, Teach Your Children for Dana and Catskill, Shelley S. on Facebook, and Kathleen Edwards with Save Your Soul for Cheryl on email. We got more of your song requests to get to. Plus, I have tickets for this Sunday. Stephen Marley, Buju Banton, and Bethel Woods. This Sunday, I got tickets for you. 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
0: 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And this isn't necessarily about your all-time favorite song. It's about the one that best captures right now. The songs that you would leave behind for someone who wants to understand this moment in music and culture.

0: 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We're in the Lunch Lounge today with your song requests. Think of this as a playlist for the future. If your great-great-grandkids asked, what did your generation listen to? What song would you play? That's what we're building today, a musical time capsule. John Lennon, Nobody Told Me, for Louis C. on Facebook. Patricia F. also wanted to hear some Lennon. Phoebe Bridgers with Motion Sickness for Sloan A. on Facebook. Sarah Bareilles with Brave for Robin P. on Facebook. David Byrne and Brian Eno with Strange Overtones for Janie in Ghent, New York. And the Barr Brothers with Half Crazy for Rosa M. in Kingston. And we got more. We got more songs to fit in our musical time capsule. 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
0: 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We are mixing up your musical time capsule song requests. Before we get back in, I got tickets to give away to go and see Reggae Royalty. Buju Banton, Stephen Marley, headed to Bethel Woods this Sunday on the Roots and Rhymes Tour. Two icons, one stage, Buju Banton, Stephen Marley, live this Sunday at Bethel Woods, 845-679-WDST. I got you, 845-679-WDST.

0: Radio Woodstock 100.1. We're in the Lunch Lounge today with your musical time capsule. For What It's Worth, the rendition done by Billy Porter in 2020 for Juliet M. I know Deborah and Donna both wanted to hear that tune as well. Tedeschi Trucks Band with Future Soul for Maureen M. on Facebook, Robin on email. Edwin Starr with War for Christopher F. and Pam O. on Facebook. And Dylan Cartledge, Crazy World for Joe M. Thank you for helping us build one incredible musical time capsule today. You've created a playlist that tells the story of this moment, and who knows, maybe someone 50 years from now will wish they could have been listening right along with us. The Lunch Lounge on Radio Woodstock is supported by Warren Kitchen and Cutlery, Ware Top Chefs, and Food Enthusiast Shop, Route 9 Rhinebeck, warrenkitchenandcutlery.com, and by Bosch Keegan and Spada Injury Firm, here to help after an accident or injury at bksinjurylaw.com.
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0: Radio Woodstock 100.1, Madeline from Anderson East, Lola Young, Trey Burt with Santiago. We heard the Rolling Stones, whose new album comes out on Friday. That's In the Stars, and Hound Mouth, who are headed to Basilica Hudson August 8th. Tickets at basilicahudson.org. Good afternoon. Checking in on our Hudson Valley weather. 67 right now here in Woodstock. Cloudy skies with a high of 68. Cloudy with expected clearing later on tonight with a low of 56. And tomorrow, sunny with a few clouds in the afternoon and a high of 83. 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

0: Radio Woodstock 100.1. Zeppelin with Thank You. Jesse Wells, Won't You Come Out Tonight? Widow Speak, If You Change. We heard The Pretenders. Good afternoon. Lucy Dacus is headed to UPAC in Kingston for a sold-out show July 22nd. And Radio Woodstock wants to send you there. You can enter and win tickets to the sold-out Lucy Dacus show on July 22nd at UPAC by heading over to Radio Woodstock's Instagram page at Radio Woodstock, follow the contest instructions, and tell us why you love Lucy Dacus for a chance to win a pair of tickets. And if you want extra entries, stop by some of our local partners in Kingston at Kingston Bread and Bar, Rewind in Kingston, or Westkill Supply. 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
5: I think it's time we found a way back home. 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

0: Radio Woodstock 100.1, the latest from Pittsburgh, Pennsylvania. Feeble Little Horse from their new album, Bit Not. That's Rewind. Fleetwood Mac, Camp, Jessica Pratt with Life Is, some Joe Jackson. And coming up in Homegrown, we're keeping it local with a visit from one of the Hudson Valley's hidden gems, the Wallpapers, the duo that has a knack for making every song feel personal and blending gorgeous harmonies and soulful musicianship. You can catch them playing in the Hudson Valley, and you'll hear one of their original tunes coming up in Homegrown. We'll hear from the Wallpapers. Plus, I got one from Tori Amos and Grateful Dead. But first, a quick check on our Hudson Valley weather. 67 right now here in Woodstock. Overcast for the rest of today and a high of 68. Partly to mostly cloudy tonight with a low of 56. And tomorrow, mainly sunny except for a few afternoon clouds and a high of 83. 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
5: My name is John Sohn. Last October, I was out riding my Harley-Davidson when a truck made a left turn directly in front of me without warning. I hit it broadside and was thrown from my bike. I was airlifted to

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And every once in a while, you stumble onto a band that reminds you less can really be more. And that's the case with The Wallpapers, Hudson Valley musicians, duo Amy Sarango and Yves Girard create a full, rich sound with just the two of them, weaving together some soulful vocals and tasteful instrumentation, the songs that linger long after they're over. And whether you're hearing them live for the very first time today on Homegrown, or you've seen them around the Hudson Valley and Catskills, they're proof that there is some really great music made right here in our very own backyard. Here's an original tune from the duo The Wallpapers called Down on Radio Woodstock's Homegrown.

0: 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Justin Foy's up next. I'll catch you all back here tomorrow.
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0: New Order, Blue Monday, Radio Woodstock 100.1, and the Brooklyn-based band Mama, Bang Bang. This is Justin, a little bit of a rainy Monday. 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Mostly cloudy, chance of showers, thunderstorms the rest of the afternoon, mid to upper 60s. More clouds tonight, becoming clear though overnight, upper 50s, and a little patchy fog tomorrow morning, but then sunny and warmer. Highs tomorrow, low to mid 80s. Just a minute and a half away from another set, including Tina Turner, Big Thief, and Bruce Hornsby.
1: Hurt on a bike? Call Alex and Mike. This is Alex Minetti.
2: And this is Mike Minetti. 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And what we found was the common cause of these crashes was because the driver looked but didn't see the bike.
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0: Bruce Hornsby and Ezra Koenig from Vampire Weekend, Memory Palace, Radio Woodstock, Big Thief, Simulation Swarm, and Tina Turner, deep track from the What's Love Got to Do With It album, came out in 1993, Nutbush City Limits. This is Justin, another set in less than 2 minutes, including Widow Speak, U2, and Goose. Plus, coming up sometime this afternoon, your chance to win tickets to see Chuck Reagan and special guest Laura Stevenson, Bearsville Theater, tomorrow night. 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

0: New from Goose from the album Big Modern, Good Times and Times on Radio Woodstock. You Too and Widow Speak Too with Roses. This is Justin coming up on Live at 5 later today. Listen to win tickets to see Buju Banton and Stephen Marley, the Roots and Rhymes Tour at Bethel Woods this Sunday. 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

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Good afternoon. This is Justin. In about 30 minutes, listen to win tickets to see Chuck Reagan and special guest Laura Stevenson, Bearsville Theater, tomorrow night. 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Here's the title track from the new Death Cab for Cutie album, Punching the Flowers, Radio Woodstock.

girls are dancing in the sand, and I throw my cellular device in the water.

0: A classic from Springsteen and the E Street Band on Radio Woodstock, Prove It All Night. And St. Paul, The Broken Bones, song recorded at Fame Studios, Muscle Shoals, Alabama. 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Mostly cloudy, chance of showers, thunderstorms for the rest of today, mid to upper 60s. More clouds tonight, but becoming clear overnight, upper 50s for the low, and little patchy fog tomorrow morning, but then sunny and warm, highs in the low to mid 80s. Another set in just 2 minutes, including Hermanos Gutierrez with Leon Bridges, Michaela Davis, and more.
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0: Crosby, Stills, Nash & Young on Radio Woodstock 100.1. And Michaela Davis from her latest album, Graceland Way, Nothing's on the Radio. Also, Hermanos Gutierrez and Leon Bridges, Elegantly Wasted. 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More info at BethelWoodsCenter.org. Right now, I've got a pair of tickets to give away to see Chuck Reagan and special guest Laura Stevenson, Bearsville Theater, tomorrow night. 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And next up, Mount Joy with Gigi Perez, plus the English Beat.
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3: 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I hit it broadside and was thrown from my bike. I was airlifted to the hospital with multiple traumatic injuries and spent a month fighting to recover. When I woke up, I told my wife, "We need an attorney." 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

0: Jim James of My Morning Jacket, Come Again on Radio Woodstock 100.1, and advance to a brand new album coming out on August 28th. The English Beat, Save It For Later, and Mount Joy with Gigi Perez in the middle. Justin with you, coming up in just 2 minutes. Ringo Starr on his birthday with the All-Stars, performing with a little help from my friends. Also Vampire Weekend, next.
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0: Vampire Weekend, A-Punk on Radio Woodstock 100.1. And happy birthday, Ringo Starr with the All-Star Band, with a little help from my friends. This is Justin. We've got your tickets to see Buju Banton and Stephen Marley, Roots and Rhymes Tour, Bethel Woods, this Sunday on Live at 5, right after this latest news from the AP, supported by Nolan Propane, most reliable, safest, and responsive propane service in the Hudson Valley and Delaware County, too. 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
1: AP News, I'm Ben Thomas. And NATO summit's underway in Turkey, and Charles Deladesma reports the alliance is unveiling billions in arms deals to prove its firepower to President Trump.
2: NATO's Secretary General Mark Rutte says allies need to present credible plans to reach higher defense spending targets.
3: Clear, concrete, and credible plans to reach that 5% goal. And the evidence we see so far is impressive.
2: Rutte adds,
3: I think we are in really good shape, and massively the Europeans are stepping up. Look at countries like Germany and so many others. And of course, if one or two still have to be convinced, we have ways to do that.
2: This week, several NATO leaders are announcing new deals with defense companies, plenty of them in the US. President Trump has branded NATO a paper tiger that would cease to function without American arms and leadership. I'm Charles Deladesma.
1: President Trump also brought up another problematic issue for the alliance, Greenland.
4: And it continues to be that should be controlled by the United States, not by Denmark.
1: Three tankers have been struck in the Strait of Hormuz. The British military says one was hit off the coast of Oman. Iranian state television says it ignored warnings, though it did not directly say Iranian forces had carried out the assault. Hours later, the U.S. revoked a license that had authorized the sale of Iranian oil. Oil prices rose today, Brent crude settling above $74 per barrel. AAA puts the nationwide average for a gallon of regular-grade gasoline at $3.79. On Wall Street, AI stocks rolled lower today. The S&P lost 0.4%. The S&P lost 0.4%, though the majority of stocks in the index rose. The tech-heavy NASDAQ fell 1.2%, while the Dow shed 130 points from yesterday's new closing high. This is AP News. Lionel Messi missed today on a penalty kick, but he still produced a performance that cements his status as one of the all-time greats, creating a chance that he converted to tie the match as Argentina scored a 3-2 comeback victory over Egypt and a spot in the World Cup quarterfinals. Jennifer King recaps yesterday's action.
5: The U.S. World Cup run is over after defensive gaffes cemented a 4-1 loss to Belgium, U.S. coach Mauricio Pochettino.
6: Belgium were better than us, and that's it. It's very clear, the situation.
5: Belgium's Charles de Ketelaar scored twice and assisted on another goal. He said FIFA's decision to suspend U.S. star Fowler and Balogun's red card may have actually helped.
7: For sure, it motivated us a little bit more.
5: Belgium goes on to the quarterfinals against Spain, who knocked out Portugal 1-0. Portugal star Cristiano Ronaldo confirmed this World Cup will be his last. I'm Jennifer King.
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0: 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I've got tickets to give away right now to see Buju Banton and Stephen Marley, the Roots and Rhymes Tour at Bethel Woods this Sunday. 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And I've got a new live single cover of Bob Marley's Natural Mystic, recorded just last year in West Palm Beach. But first, One Love, recorded live at the Summer Jam Festival, Cologne, Germany, 2008.

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0: Leon Bridges in a peaceful place on Radio Woodstock. Amy Winehouse and Mark Ronson, Valerie. And for Live at Five today, Stephen Marley with Stick Figure on a new live single cover of Natural Mystic. It's recorded just last year in West Palm Beach. And One Love, recorded live at the Summer Jam Festival, Cologne, Germany, in 2008. Go check out Stephen Marley and Buju Banton. Roots and Rhymes Tour, Bethel Woods, this Sunday. 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

0: 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Mostly cloudy tonight, becoming clear overnight, upper 50s, and a little patchy fog tomorrow morning, but then sunny and warmer. Highs back into the low to mid-80s. Next up, Dave Edmonds, also Modest Mouse and Deer Hunter.
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0: Revivalists, Heartstop on Radio Woodstock 100.1. First single from their new and sixth studio album, dropping on July 4th, their first full-length material in about 3 years. Just played the Saratoga Jazz Festival, presented by GE Vernova a couple of weeks ago. Deer Hunter, Back to the Middle, and Modest Mouse, Lampshades on Fire. This is Justin. I've got the Godfather of Soul, James Brown, in 2 minutes.
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Stones, Shattered, Radio Woodstock 100.1. Also Say She, and the Godfather of Soul, James Brown. Good evening. This is Justin. Here's Pokey Lafarge, The Thing, Radio Woodstock.

0: Mezzi Star from the 1990 album She Hangs Brightly, Give You My Lovin' on Radio Woodstock. And giving some love to birthday boy Ringo Starr, the Beatles, Day in the Life. Also Black Keys, Poor Boy, Long Way From Home. 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Mostly cloudy tonight, becoming clear overnight, upper 50s, little patchy fog tomorrow morning, then sunny and warm, highs in the low to mid-80s. In just 2 minutes, a new one from Brother Wallace, also Scottish singer-songwriter K.T. Tunstall.
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0: Peter Gabriel, Big Time, Radio Woodstock, Katie Tunstall, Black Horse and the Cherry Tree, and a new one from Brother Wallace, You're the Man. This is Justin. Listen to this. We've got tickets to give away to see Dave Matthews Band at SPAC on July 17th. 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I've got one more set to share with you before Leisha takes over. Mark Broussard with Joe Bonamassa, also Nora Jones, next.
1: 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Thursday, Jerry's Middle Finger. 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

0: Brandi Carlile, Life on the Run. On Radio Woodstock, Nora Jones, Be My Somebody, and Mark Broussard, a collaboration with Joe Bonamassa. I'm Going Home. This is Justin before I head home and Lisa takes over. Just a reminder, tonight at 10 and every Tuesday night, Anything Anything with your host Rich Russo. Have a great evening.
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Ben Harper and Ziggy Marley, Spin It Faster. Also Josiah and the Bonnevilles, Going Gone. What's up? It's Leija. Thanks for tuning in this evening. I've got a new one for you from Angus and Julia Stone. It's called Monroe.

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You got a woman waiting for you there. All you ever gotta do is be a good man one time to one woman.

0: Curtis Harding on Radio Woodstock. Can't Hide It. Janis Joplin, Neil Francis with Derek Trucks on Can't Stop the Rain. And a new sound for Angus and Julia Stone. Really enjoying that. That song is called Monroe off the new album Karaoke Bar. What's up? It's Leija. I'm going to take a quick break. I've got Slapdragon and Bonnie Raitt when I return.
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Ida May on Radio Woodstock featuring Marcus King. That's Click Click Domino. The Who, Bonnie Raitt, and Slapdragon, they're a Nashville-based band. Already One is the name of the song off of their debut album, Mission Statement, which came out back in May. What's up? It's Leija hanging here with you till about 10. And then Anything with Rich Russo is up. But for now, this is Big Thief.

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